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Other things just make you swear and curse. 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

life is quite absurd, and death's the final word. 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Forget about your scene, give the audience a grin. Enjoy it, it's your last chance anyhow.

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There you are. See? The end of the film. Incidentally, this record's available in the foyer. Some of us got to live as well, you know? All right, it's a lot.

0: stijg ik neer, stijg ik daar. 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Wat is het antwoord? Laat me weten via de Omroep Gelderland app. Dat is de makkelijkste weg om die 25 euro in de wacht te slepen aan cadeaubonnen. In de tussentijd lees ik even een mailtje van Rob Eekhoff uit Wiegen. Hij zei: André, wil je deze voor alle luisteraars draaien? Daar worden we allemaal wel een beetje blij van op deze zondag. Dit is Johnny Cash.
1: Well, my daddy left home when I was 3 and he didn't leave much to Ma and me. Just this old guitar and an empty bottle of booze. Now, I don't blame him 'cause he run and hid, but the meanest thing that he ever did was before he left, he went and named me Sue. Well, he must have thought that it was quite a joke, and it got a lot of laughs from lots of folks. Seems I had to fight my whole life through. Some gal would giggle and I'd get red, and some guy'd laugh and I'd bust his head. 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My fists got hard, my wits got keen. 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I'd search the honky-tonks and bars and kill that man that gave me that awful name.

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0: 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And I know I wouldn't be there to help you along. So I give you that name and I said goodbye. I knew you'd have to get tough or die. And it's that name that helped to make you strong. Yeah. He said, now you just fought one hell of a fight, and I know you hate me and you got the right to kill me now, and I wouldn't blame you if you do. But you ought to thank me before I die for the gravel in your guts and the spit in your eye, 'cause I'm the son of a bitch that named you Sue. What could I do? 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And I think about him now and then, every time I try and every time I win. And if I ever have a son, I think I'm gonna name him Bill or George, any damn thing but Sue. I still ain't that.
1: 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Ja, die wordt altijd veel aangevraagd en we hebben hem ook weer met liefde en plezier gedraaid. A Boy Named Sue. En wat we ook altijd met liefde en plezier draaien.

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Soul engines running through a night so tender. 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

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Cause I can do it in the mix. And if your man gives you trouble just to move out on a double, and you don't let it trouble your brain, cause away goes trouble down the drain. Said away.